0: Doorzie wat er komt.
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2: 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You guys know who I'm talking to. Those of you who go out and stay out all night and have the next day. Expect us to be home when you get there. But let me tell you something, the sisters are not going for that no more. Cause we realize two things, that you aren't doing anything for us. From now on, we're gonna use what we got to get what.

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1: Nieuw Business Radio.
2: Ooh, hey, hey. Oh, what we're living in. Let me tell you.